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I've hunted wolves for 20 years. They don't behave this

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Well, that changes things.

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The animal stood still. Then both of them turned westward, toward the bridge beside the mill. I know that bridge. Everyone does. But strangers shouldn't.